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8: Tonight is partly cloudy with a low of 15. Tomorrow, a mixture of sun and cloud with a high of 26. And Friday has a high of 33 and sunshine. Find the full forecast at discovermoosejaw.com and stream the radio anywhere and anytime from the Discover Moose Jaw app.
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3: We have a fundraiser going on July 31st, and that's going to be up at Bugsy's from 3 to 7, and of course Smitty's too. 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
7: Partly cloudy tonight, giving us a low of 15. Tomorrow, a high of 26 with a mixture of sun and cloud. And Friday is sunshine with a high of 33. Find the full forecast at DiscoverMooseJaw.com and stream the radio anywhere and anytime from the Discover Moose Jaw app.
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5: Tonight is partly cloudy with a low of 15. Tomorrow, a mixture of sun and cloud with a high of 26. And Friday has a high of 33 and sunshine. Find the full forecast at DiscoverMooseJaw.com and stream the radio anywhere and anytime from the Discover Moose Jaw app.
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6: Partly cloudy tonight, giving us a low of 15. Tomorrow, a high of 26 with a mixture of sun and cloud. And Friday is sunshine with a high of 33. Find the full forecast at discovermoosejaw.com and stream the radio anywhere and anytime from the Discover Moose Jaw app.
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7: Tonight is partly cloudy with a low of 15. Tomorrow, a mixture of sun and cloud with a high of 26. And Friday has a high of 33 and sunshine. Find the full forecast at discovermoosejaw.com and stream the radio anywhere and anytime from the Discover Moose Jaw app.
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0: We know you're busy. You've got work, kids, hobbies, maybe a cat that thinks it's the boss. 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
3: We have a fundraiser going on July 31st, and that's going to be up at Bugsy's from 3 to 7, and of course Smitty's too. 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
4: Partly cloudy tonight, giving us a low of 15. Tomorrow, a high of 26 with a mixture of sun and cloud. And Friday is sunshine with a high of 33. Find the full forecast at discovermoosejaw.com and stream the radio anywhere and anytime from the Discover Moose Jaw app.
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2: Tonight is partly cloudy with a low of 15. Tomorrow, a mixture of sun and cloud with a high of 26. And Friday has a high of 33 and sunshine. Find the full forecast at DiscoverMooseJaw.com and stream the radio anywhere and anytime from the Discover Moose Jaw app.
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8: Partly cloudy tonight, giving us a low of 15. Tomorrow, a high of 26 with a mixture of sun and cloud. And Friday is sunshine with a high of 33. Find the full forecast at discovermoosejaw.com and stream the radio anywhere and anytime from the Discover Moose Jaw app.
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4: Tonight is partly cloudy with a low of 15. Tomorrow, a mixture of sun and cloud with a high of 26. And Friday has a high of 33 and sunshine. Find the full forecast at discovermoosejaw.com and stream the radio anywhere and anytime from the Discover Moose Jaw app.
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0: Every day, there's something happening in Moose Jaw and across the area. 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
3: We have a fundraiser going on July 31st, and that's going to be up at Bugsy's from 3 to 7, and of course Smitty's too. And then after the golf tournament for Brady, we are going to get together at Boston Pizza for cheers to Brady and a beautiful day.
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1: Partly cloudy tonight, giving us a low of 15. Tomorrow, a high of 26 with a mixture of sun and cloud. And Friday is sunshine with a high of 33. Find the full forecast at discovermoosejaw.com and stream the radio anywhere and anytime from the Discover Moose Jaw app.
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4: Tonight is partly cloudy with a low of 15. Tomorrow, a mixture of sun and cloud with a high of 26. And Friday has a high of 33 and sunshine. Find the full forecast at DiscoverMooseJaw.com and stream the radio anywhere and anytime from the Discover Moose Jaw app.
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5: Partly cloudy tonight, giving us a low of 15. Tomorrow, a high of 26 with a mixture of sun and cloud. And Friday is sunshine with a high of 33. Find the full forecast at discovermoosejaw.com and stream the radio anywhere and anytime from the Discover Moose Jaw app.
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3: Tonight is partly cloudy.

0: with a low of 15. Tomorrow, a mixture of sun and cloud with a high of 26. And Friday has a high of 33 and sunshine. Find the full forecast at discovermoosejaw.com and stream the radio anywhere and anytime from the Discover Moose Jaw app.
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0: 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Your neighbors talking about a festival, your coworkers buzzing about some new bylaw, and you're over here wondering what day it is. 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
1: Partly cloudy tonight, giving us a low of 15. Tomorrow, a high of 26 with a mixture of sun and cloud. And Friday is sunshine with a high of 33. Find the full forecast at discovermoosejaw.com and stream the radio anywhere and anytime from the Discover Moose Jaw app.
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1: Tonight is partly cloudy with a low of 15. Tomorrow, a mixture of sun and cloud with a high of 26. And Friday has a high of 33 and sunshine. Find the full forecast at DiscoverMooseJaw.com and stream the radio anywhere and anytime from the Discover Moose Jaw app.
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3: Tonight is partly cloudy with a low of 15. Tomorrow, a mixture of sun and cloud with a high of 26. And Friday has a high of 33 and sunshine. Find the full forecast at discovermoosejaw.com and stream the radio anywhere and anytime from the Discover Moose Jaw app.
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2: Partly cloudy tonight, giving us a low of 15. Tomorrow, a high of 26 with a mixture of sun and cloud. And Friday is sunshine with a high of 33. Find the full forecast at discovermoosejaw.com and stream the radio anywhere and anytime from the Discover Moose Jaw app.
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4: Today is a mixture of sun and cloud with a high of 25. It will clear tonight, giving us a low of 17. And tomorrow will be sunny, high of 33. Find the full forecast at discovermoosejaw.com and stream the radio anywhere and anytime from the Discover Moose Jaw app.
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4: Today is a mixture of sun and cloud with a high of 25. Tonight will be clear, giving us a low of 17. And tomorrow we're expecting sunshine, high of 33. Find the full forecast at discovermoosejaw.com and stream the radio anywhere and anytime from the Discover Moose Jaw app.
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6: Today is a mixture of sun and cloud with a high of 25. It will clear tonight, giving us a low of 17. And tomorrow will be sunny, high of 33. Find the full forecast at discovermoosejaw.com and stream the radio anywhere and anytime from the Discover Moose Jaw app.
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1: Today is a mixture of sun and cloud with a high of 25. Tonight, we'll

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5: Today is a mixture of sun and cloud with a high of 25. It will clear tonight, giving us a low of 17. And tomorrow will be sunny, high of 33. Find the full forecast at discovermoosejaw.com and stream the radio anywhere and anytime from the Discover Moose Jaw app.
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Good morning and welcome to Thursday. We're over halfway through the week. I'm Callum McAnally. This is the Mix 103 Morning Show. It is 17 degrees. We're getting up to 26 for this afternoon. Humidex of 32. How is it July 16th already? We're only just over 2 weeks away from the August long weekend. It's going to be here before you know it. Now, big concert announcement this week. Tom Cochran and Amanda Marshall are bringing

0: the White Hot Dark Horse Tour to Temple Garden Center on November 7th. Now, tickets go on sale tomorrow, 10 a.m., but you do have the chance to beat the box office and win a pair of tickets right here on Mix 103. And your first chance to win is coming up just after 7 a.m.
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2: We should see some sunshine this afternoon as we warm up to a high of 26, humidex of 32. Tonight's clear skies, low of 16, and then tomorrow sunshine and 29. Currently, it's 17 degrees. Find the full forecast at discovermoosejaw.com and stream Mix 103 anytime from the Discover Moose Jaw app. This is Miley Cyrus and Flowers on Mix 103. We were good.

She's going to be opening up for the Beaches on August 19th in Regina. That's Sophia Kamara and Girls Like You on Mix 103. I'm Callum McAnally, and Victory Church is inviting you to their annual carnival this Saturday. We're going to talk more right after Niall Horan, Slow Hands on Mix 103.

0: Mix 103, good morning and welcome to Thursday. I'm Callum McAnally. It's 6:23. And we're sitting at 17 degrees, getting up to 26 for this afternoon. Humidex of 32. We should see some sunshine today as well. Now, Victory Church is inviting you to its annual family carnival happening this Saturday. This event is open to everyone, and it's absolutely free. Had a great chat with Communications Director Kelly Beauclair. She gives us the rundown on what's happening.
1: So there's going to be your classic carnival games. We're going to have bounce houses. There's going to be free hamburgers and hot dogs for everybody. Lots of prizes, indoor crafts and games for little ones too. It's going to be a really fun event.
0: So it's all happening Saturday from noon to 2 in the parking lot behind the former Victory Church building at 637 Main Street North. And you can find more info on this carnival at discovermoosejaw.com or on the Discover Moose Jaw app. Harry Styles is next.
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0: several downtown venues. Program coordinator Sarah Grimes says the festival balances established names with Canada's next generation of writers.
1: Not only are we working on uplifting the big names in Canadian literature, but also dedicating time to supporting the future of Canadian literature and people who may not be big names now, but definitely will be in the future.
0: Festival programming continues through Sunday with in-person events in Moose Jaw and live stream options available online. The possibility of Backyard Suites in Moose Jaw remains under consideration, although it won't be happening in the near future. Council received a report on Tuesday detailing the work needed before the detached secondary homes could be permitted. Councillor Heather Eby said this isn't the right time.

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1: It's a high of 26 with a few clouds today. 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
1: A few clouds and 26 degrees, but feels closer to 32 with the Humidex today. The sky clears overnight, cooling to a low of 16. Tomorrow's sunny and 29. Saturday brings a mix of sun and cloud, scattered showers and a high of 31. There's sunshine and a high of 29 on Sunday. And for Monday, a few clouds and 27. Find the full forecast at discovermoosejaw.com and stream the radio anywhere and anytime from the Discover Moose Jaw app.
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Good news. I'm Callum McAnally and happy Thursday. Good morning. Moose Jaw City Council is looking at changing to tiered stormwater utility rates. We'll talk more on this after Bulo, Not a Love Song on Mix 103.

0: Bulo, Not a Love Song on Mix 103. I'm Callum McAnally, and good morning. Welcome to Thursday. We're over halfway through the week. 17 degrees. We're getting up to a high of 26 for today. Humidex of 32. Now, Moose Jaw City Council is looking at changing how you pay for stormwater services. Right now, everyone pays a flat rate of $9.80 a month. A proposed new system would instead base the monthly charge on property size. So condo units would pay about $6.31 a month. Properties up to 2,000 square meters would pay $9.46. Larger properties could pay more. The city says the changes would be revenue neutral overall, with nearly 13,000 properties actually seeing their monthly charge go down. Council is expected to consider the changes at its next meeting. You can read more about these potential changes at discovermooseshaw.com or on the Discover Moose Jaw app. What do you think about a tiered stormwater rate? Call or text the Mix 103 talk and text line 692-2MIX. 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
0: We should see some sunshine today, getting up to a high

26, humid X of 32. Tonight's clear skies, a low of 16, and then tomorrow sunshine and 29. Currently, it is 17 degrees. You can find the full forecast at discovermoosejaw.com and stream Mix 103 anytime from the Discover Moose Jaw app. This is Alex Warren, Fever Dream on Mix 103.

0: and Me by Cameron Whitcomb. I'm Callum McAnally, and thanks for tuning in to Mix 103. It is 17 degrees up to 26 today. And just a reminder, your chance to beat the box office and win your way to Tom Cochran and Amanda Marshall is coming up just after your 7 a.m. news. So stick around, and those tickets could be yours. It's time for your road report with Young & Young Automotive and Minimuff the Brake & Wheel. 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So work is underway on the Main Street South Bridge. So if you're driving through there, be sure to slow down, obey the signs, watch for workers. There's also public works in the 700 block of Athabasca West. Road closure scheduled this week for the 500 block of Ominica West. Infrastructure renewal continues on Cotto West between 4th Ave and 1st Ave Southeast. On 5th Ave Northwest from Saskatchewan to Oxford, on Henley's Ave from McDonald to Laurier, and on Pasco Drive. Looking at gas prices, they are on their way up. Many stations sitting at 169. There are still some at 158. If there's anything else, let us know. 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
2: Partly sunny with a high of 26 today. 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City Council has not decided whether to allow backyard suites, but the idea continues to move forward. A report to council on Tuesday night says the city must first study where the suites would be allowed, how they would be serviced, and what impact they could have on municipal infrastructure. Director of Corporate Services, T.J. Karwandi, says there isn't enough staff to dedicate to the project.

0: Ariana Grande, Hate That I Made You Love Me on Mix 103. I'm Callum McAnally. Good morning and happy Thursday. We're over halfway through the week. It is 17 degrees and we're getting up to a high of 26 for today. Humidex of 32. Just announced this week, Tom Cochran and Amanda Marshall are coming to Moose Jaw. They're bringing the White Hot Dark Horse Tour to Temple Garden Center on November 7th. Tickets go on sale tomorrow, 10 a.m., but you can beat the box office right now and win yourself a pair of tickets. Are you ready? Here's what we're doing today. So I'm about to play you a clip from a Tom Cochran song. The song will be cut off and you have to sing the next line. You can't just say the line. You really have to sing it. You got to put some passion into it. If you don't have enough energy, I will move on to the next caller. Are you ready? Here we go. Call or text 6922-MIX. You know what the next line is. So sing it with all of your heart and you could win tickets to Tom Cochran and Amanda Marshall this November. Here it is one more time. Call now 692-2649.
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1: A few clouds and 26 degrees today, but humidity will make it feel like 32. Clear overnight, low 16, and tomorrow sunny and 29. 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

0: Taylor Swift, The Fate of Ophelia on Mix 103. I'm Callum McAnally. Good morning. And we have tickets to give away to Tom Cochran and Amanda Marshall. The White Hot Dark Horse Tour coming to Temple Garden Center on November 7th. So if you want to win tickets, here's what we're doing. I'm about to play you a clip from a Tom Cochran song. The song will be cut off and you have to sing the next line. And if you are successful, you could win tickets to this incredible show. So listen carefully. All right, I've got Dave on the line.
1: Life is a highway.
0: Well, Dave, you got to sing it.
1: Well, I'm trying.
0: Yeah, you got to.
1: Life is a highway. I want to ride it all night long.
0: All right, well, that's good enough. Congratulations, Dave. You have won tickets to Tom Cochran and Amanda Marshall.
1: Right on. Thank you so much.
0: Are you excited?
1: I'm very excited, man. This is going to be so good.
0: It's going to be an incredible show. So are you, you're a big Tom Cochran fan?
1: I am.
0: And what about Amanda Marshall? Are you looking forward to seeing her as well?
1: She's really good, too. The girlfriend's going to love her. I'm more Tom Cochran.
0: Oh, nice. It'll be like the best of both worlds for you guys, hey?
1: Yeah. Yeah, this is exciting.
0: Right on. Well, congratulations again, Dave. Now, we have one more pair of tickets to give away before they go on sale to Tom Cochran and Amanda Marshall live in Moose Jaw. So stick around. Your next chance to win is coming up tomorrow morning on Mix 103. Here's the song now. It's Tom Cochran, Life is a Highway on Mix 103.

0: He'll be playing live in Moose Jaw November 7th, and that is a Saturday night. Tom Cochran and Amanda Marshall on the White Hot Dark Horse Tour at Temple Garden Center. And you will have one more chance to win tickets on the Mix 103 Morning Show tomorrow, so stick around.
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Mix 103, Mark Ronson and Bruno Mars, Uptown Funk. I'm Callum McAnally. Good morning. Summer is flying by. How is it July 16th already? We're only just over 2 weeks away from the August long weekend. It's going to be here before you know it. It's 17 degrees, high of 26 today, Human X of 32. And this is Martin Garrix and Ed Sheeran. Repeat It on Mix 103.

Happy Thursday. That's Justin Bieber and Daisies on Mix 103. I'm Callum McAnally. Good morning. And the Sukkudin Ship has their annual Family Day this weekend. And we'll learn all about it right after Alessia Cara, Trust My Lonely on Mix 103.

Mix 103, Alessia Cara, Trust My Lonely. I'm Callum McAnally, and good morning. Welcome to Thursday, 741 and 17 degrees up to 26 for this afternoon. And the Sukhanin Ship Museum is inviting you to take part in its annual Family Day event this Sunday, running from 10 to 4 down at the museum located 13 kilometers south of Moose Jaw along Highway 2.

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0: We should see some sunshine this afternoon. We're getting up to a high of 26, humidex of 32. Tonight's clear skies, a low of 16, and then tomorrow, sunshine and 29. Currently 17 degrees. Find the full forecast at discovermoosejaw.com and stream Mix 103 anytime from the Discover Moose Jaw app. This is Somber Homewrecker on Mix 103.

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1: Mix 103, the beaches, edge of the earth. I'm Callum McAnally. Good morning. And another big win for the Moose Jaw Miller Express. That's 9 straight wins for them now as they beat Fort McMurray 7-2 last night. Miller's starting pitcher, Aiden Johnson, went 5 innings, striking out 5. And with that win, the Miller Express now have sole possession of first place in the Western Canadian Baseball League's East Division. These guys are on fire right now. If you haven't been to a game yet this season, you gotta check it out. Millers continue their homestand tonight. They're hosting the Energy City Cactus Rats. Game time is 7 p.m. at Ross Wells Park.
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Gracie Abrams, Hit the Wall on Mix 103. I'm Callum McAnally. Good morning. Welcome to Thursday. It's 17 degrees and we're getting up to 26 for this afternoon. And earlier this morning,

0: We gave out tickets to Tom Cochran and Amanda Marshall. This show is happening November 7th at Temple Garden Center. Dave was on the line this morning, and he was very excited to win himself a pair of tickets.
1: I'm very excited, man. This is going to be so good.
0: It's going to be an incredible show. So are you, you're a big Tom Cochran fan?
1: I am.
0: And what about Amanda Marshall? You looking forward to seeing her as well?
1: She's really good, too. The girlfriend's going to love her. I'm more Tom Cochran.
0: Oh, nice. It'll be like the best of both worlds for you guys, hey?
1: Yeah. Yeah, this is exciting.
0: Right on. Well, we have one more pair of tickets to the show to give away, so stay tuned. Your last chance to beat the box office is tomorrow on the Mix 103 Morning Show.
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0: Sunshine for this afternoon, warming up to a high of 26, humidex of 32. Tonight's clear skies, a low of 16, and then tomorrow, sunshine in 29. Currently, we're sitting at 17. 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

0: Happy Thursday, Owl City and Carly Rae Jepsen. Good time on Mix 103. I'm Callum McAnally. Good morning. It's 8:20 and 18 degrees up to 26 for this afternoon. A remarkable piece of Saskatchewan history is taking center stage this weekend at the Western Development Museum. Prairie Wings, an evening with CF, SAM, and Airborne features the premiere of a documentary about the first baby born aboard the aircraft in 1948. We talked with operations manager Carla Rasmussen, and she says the museum is excited to host this premiere.
1: A number of interviews were done through Ideation Entertainment. That's the group that's produced the film. And it's all come together now into about a 13-minute documentary. So we're just thrilled that the premiere is going to be held at the WDM.
0: And the event is happening this Saturday, 7 o'clock. You can read more about it at discovermoosejaw.com or on the Discover Moose Jaw app. Dracula coming up.
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Mix 103, Elton John and Dua Lipa, Cold Heart. I'm Callum McAnally, good morning. And with the warm weather, it's important to take precautions, especially when it comes to your pets. We're going to hear from the Humane Society with some tips on keeping your pets safe in the heat right after the weekend. 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

0: Some beautiful sunshine this morning. That's The Weeknd and Die For You on Mix 103. I'm Callum McAnally. Happy Thursday. It's 8:42 and 18 degrees. It is going to be warm again today, up to 26 this afternoon. A humidex of 32. And with the warm weather, it's important to keep your pets safe. We talked with Moose Jaw Humane Society Executive Director Dana Honkus. She says to try walking your dog during the cooler morning or evening hours.
1: If you are walking, especially on pavement or concrete, you know, if you take your shoe off and you stand on the pavement, if it's too hot for your foot, if it's too hot for theirs, there are some things that you can buy at the local pet stores that are little booties that your dog can walk on to protect their feet from the heat. They also sell cooling vests and cooling bandanas.
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0: Sunshine today, warming up to 26 this afternoon, humidex of 32. Tonight's clear skies, a low of 16, and then tomorrow sunshine and 29, currently 18 degrees. You can find the full forecast at discovermoosejaw.com and stream Mix 103 anytime from the Discover Moose Jaw app. This is Zara Larson, Midnight Sun on Mix 103.

0: Dubs and Nelly Furtado, Torture of the Heart on Mix 103. I'm Callum McAnally. Good morning. It's 18 degrees, up to 26 for this afternoon. 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So they're doing some work on the Main Street South Bridge. So be sure to follow the signs, slow down, watch for workers when you're driving through there. Public works on the 700 block of Athabasca West. Road closure on the 500 block of Ominica West. Infrastructure renewal on Cotto West between 4th Ave and 1st Ave Southeast. On 5th Ave Northwest from Saskatchewan to Oxford. On Henley's Ave from McDonald to Laurier and on Pasco Drive. Construction also continues on the Highway 2 over Highway 1 overpass. Gas prices are on their way up. Many stations at 169 now, but a few are still at 158. If there's anything else, let us know. 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

0: weighing 196 pounds, with brown and blonde hair and blue eyes. Police say he has short hair and multiple tattoos. 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
0: Their winning streak reached 9 games, and once again, the Moose Jaw Miller Express have sole possession of first place in the Western Canadian Baseball League's East Division. The Millers beat Fort McMurray 7-2 at Roswells Park last night, while the Saskatoon Berries lost 10-8 to Lethbridge, dropping to second place. Miller's starting pitcher, Aiden Johnson, went 5 innings, striking out 5 and earning the win. The Millers continue their homestand tonight, hosting the Energy City Cactus Rats, who lost a tight 9-8 decision to the 57s in Swift Current last night. Also, the Regina Red Sox beat Brooks 9-7. The Toronto Blue Jays resume their regular season tomorrow night when they host the Chicago White Sox. Week 7 of CFL action kicks off tomorrow night with the 4-1 Edmonton Elks hosting 1-3 BC. The Saskatchewan Roughriders have a bye this week. They'll host the Elks a week from tonight. Check out today's sports roundup and more at discovermoosejaw.com.
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0: A few clouds and 26 degrees, but feels closer to 32 with the humidex today. The sky clears overnight, cooling to a low of 16. Tomorrow's sunny and 29. Saturday brings a mix of sun and cloud, scattered showers and a high of 31. There's sunshine and a high of 29 on Sunday. And for Monday, a few clouds and 27. Find the full forecast at discovermoosejaw.com and stream the radio anywhere and anytime from the Discover Moose Jaw app.
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Mobile. 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Hope you're having a great Thursday. Hey, Victory Church is inviting you to their annual carnival this Saturday. All the details coming up in a couple minutes. Right now, it's Hootie and the Blowfish. 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

0: 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Victory Church is inviting you to its annual Family Carnival happening this Saturday. This event is open to everyone and it's absolutely free. Had a great chat with Communications Director Kelly Beauclair. She gives us the rundown on what's happening.
1: So there's going to be your classic carnival games. 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
0: Yeah, and it's all happening Saturday from noon to 2 in the parking lot behind the former Victory Church building at 637 Main Street North. 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
5: A few clouds and 26 degrees today, but humidity will make it feel like 32. Clear overnight, low 16, and tomorrow sunny and 29. 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

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I'm Callum McAnally. Good morning. And Moose Jaw City Council is looking at changing how you pay for stormwater services. So right now, everyone pays a flat rate of $9.80 a month. A proposed new system would instead base the monthly charge on property size. Condo units would pay about $6.31 a month. Properties up to 2,000 square meters would pay $9.46, and larger properties would pay more. The city says the changes would be revenue neutral overall, with nearly 13,000 properties actually seeing their monthly charge go down. Council is expected to consider the changes at its next meeting. You can read more about these potential changes at discovermoosejaw.com or on

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8: A few clouds and 26 degrees today, but humidity will make it feel like 32. Clear overnight, low 16, and tomorrow sunny and 29. 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
1: 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We're over halfway through the week. Getting closer to the weekend, up to 26 degrees for this afternoon, humidex of 32, and it's going to continue to be warm throughout the next few days, up to 29 on the way for tomorrow, Saturday, a high of 31. You can find the full forecast anytime at discovermoosejaw.com or on the app.
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I'm Callum McAnally, and thanks for tuning in to Mix 103. Today is the kickoff to the Saskatchewan Festival of Words here in Moose Jaw. 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
9: A few clouds and 26 degrees today, but humidity will make it feel like 32. Clear overnight, low 16, and tomorrow sunny and 29. 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

Charlotte Cardin, The Way We Touch on Mix 103. I'm Callum McAnally. Another big win for the Moose Jaw Miller Express. That's 9 in a row now as they beat Fort McMurray 7-2 last night. And the Millers are now in sole possession of first place in the Western Canadian Baseball League's East Division. Millers continue their homestand tonight, hosting the Energy City Cactus Rats. Game time is 7 p.m. at Ross Wells Park. Here's Olivia Rodrigo.

0: Mayan Ninja.
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8: A few clouds and 26 degrees today, but humidity will make it feel like 32. Clear overnight, low 16, and tomorrow sunny and 29. 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
10: 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I'm
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0: She is going to be opening up for the Beaches in Regina on August 19th. That's Devin Cole, I Got You. I'm Callum McAnally. Good morning and happy Thursday as we get a little closer to the weekend. And the Sukkanen Ship Museum is inviting you to take part in their annual Family Day event this Sunday. The event is happening from 10 to 4 at the museum, located 13 kilometers south of Moose Jaw along Highway 2. Office manager Izzy Roney says the event is a chance for children and families to learn about Saskatchewan history.
1: A really great opportunity to get young kids out here, to get families out here, kind of get them interested in some of Saskatchewan's history.
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10: A few clouds and 26 degrees today, but humidity will make it feel like 32. Clear overnight, low 16, and tomorrow sunny and 29. 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
12: Me not working hard. Yeah, right, picture that with a Kodak. Or better yet, go to Times Square, take a picture of me with a Kodak. Took my life from negative to positive, I just want y'all to know that. And tonight, let's enjoy life.

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I'm Callum McAnally, and the World Cup final is set. Spain will take on the defending champions, Argentina, this Sunday. And a stacked halftime show as well, featuring Madonna, Shakira, BTS, Justin Bieber, and more. 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
10: A few clouds and 26 degrees today, but humidity will make it feel like 32. Clear overnight, low 16, and tomorrow sunny and 29. 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

0: Tyler Shaw on Mix 103, Cautious. I'm Callum McAnally. Good morning and happy Thursday as we get a little closer to the weekend. It'll be another warm day, up to 26 for this afternoon, a humidex of 32. Warm weather is continuing. Up to 29 on the way for tomorrow, Saturday, a high of 31. That full forecast can be found at discovermoostra.com or the app.
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2: The price of gas went up once again across the country, which will affect your pocketbook. We spoke to a gas expert who said that prices here in Saskatchewan are among the lowest in the nation. 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

Adam Rodway, Run Around. I'm Sharon Church. Happy Thursday. Shawn Mendes coming up with Something Big. But first, here's Tame Impala and Jenny.

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0: teacher, so I'm not even allowed to mention back to school in the month of July. But it's not a bad idea to get an early start, though. It's not cheap to get those kids ready for another year of higher learning. And here's something to think about that schools don't put on the back to school supply list. All the Spirit Day clothing, like a Hawaiian shirt, ugly Christmas sweater, crazy hair accessories, storybook character costume, superhero costume, 100th day of school outfit. And I'm not even scratching the surface here.
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2: Sunny with a few clouds today and a high of 26. A low of 16 degrees under a clear sky tonight. And a high of 29 degrees tomorrow and sunny. Find the full forecast at discovermoosejaw.com and stream the radio anywhere and anytime from the Discover Moose Jaw app.
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0: There's a lot of nostalgia for the 80s and 90s. Hey, I'm Sharon Church. What's something you don't miss from those decades? How about a long-distance phone bill? Or not having GPS? I would literally be lost without my GPS. Dial-up internet, carpet in the bathrooms. Who thought that was a good idea? How about when you missed a TV show? It was probably lost forever, unless you were lucky enough to catch it again during summer reruns. Waiting by the radio for your song to play so you can record it on tape. Yes! Oh, that was good. But then the darn announcer would talk all over the intro.
1: We know you're busy. 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We get it. 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
2: Now, your Discover Moose Jaw weather.
8: A mainly sunny sky today with a high of 26, but will feel a little hotter with the humidex at 34. A low of 16 and clear tonight, and tomorrow will be sunny and a high of 29 degrees. Find the full forecast at discovermoosejaw.com and stream the radio anywhere and anytime from the Discover Moose Jaw app.
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0: you're planning to fly over August long weekend, here's something to keep an eye on. Hey, I'm Sharon Church. WestJet flight attendants have voted overwhelmingly, like 99%, in favor of a strike if they can't reach a new contract with the airline. The main issues are wages and working conditions, and a strike could happen in like 2 weeks. Now, at this point, nothing's been called and negotiations are still underway. But if you are traveling, it might be a good idea to keep an eye on your flight status and watch for updates as the holiday weekend gets closer.
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6: Sunny with a few clouds today and a high of 26, a low of 16 degrees under a clear sky tonight, and a high of 29 degrees tomorrow and sunny. Find the full forecast at discovermoosejaw.com and stream the radio anywhere and anytime from the Discover Moose Jaw app.
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2: A mainly sunny sky today with a high of 26, but will feel a little hotter with the humidex at 34. A low of 16 and clear tonight, and tomorrow will be sunny and a high of 29 degrees. Find the full forecast at discovermoosejaw.com and stream the radio anywhere and anytime from the Discover Moose Jaw app.
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8: Sunny with a few clouds today and a high of 26. A low of 16 degrees under a clear sky tonight. And a high of 29 degrees tomorrow and sunny. 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
6: A mainly sunny sky today with a high of 26, but will feel a little hotter with the humidex at 34. A low of 16 and clear tonight, and tomorrow will be sunny and a high of 29 degrees. Find the full forecast at discovermoosejaw.com and stream the radio anywhere and anytime from the Discover Moose Jaw app.
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0: Jeannie DeVegas, Better Man. I'm Sharon Church. With kids home for the summer, 911 dispatchers are seeing a spike in accidental emergency calls. That usually happens when a kid, of course, gets a hold of a phone and accidentally dials 911 while playing on the device. If this does happen to you, don't hang up. If you hang up, dispatchers have to treat it like a possible emergency. And that can mean calling you back or even sending police to check on you. So stay on the line and let the dispatcher know that there's no emergency. This is also a great reminder to teach the kids when it is okay to call 911. And kids, having your Xbox taken away is not a valid reason.
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0: Luxury and Anders, Love No More. Hey, I'm Sharon Church. Summer is great, right? But do you feel like you have to choose between yard maintenance or keeping your house clean? You spend all day in the yard, mowing the lawn, picking weeds, pruning stuff, and then you go inside to find that a bomb went off. 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
3: Sunny with a few clouds today and a high of 26. A low of 16 degrees under a clear sky tonight. And a high of 29 degrees tomorrow and sunny. 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
5: Now, your Discover Moose Jaw weather.
11: A mainly sunny sky today with a high of 26, but will feel a little hotter with the humidex at 34. A low of 16 and clear tonight, and tomorrow will be sunny and a high of 29 degrees. Find the full forecast at discovermoosejaw.com and stream the radio anywhere and anytime from the Discover Moose Jaw app.
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0: Chromeo, Jealous. I'm Sharon Church. Stick around. Lots of great tunes coming up before 4 o'clock. Mariana's Trench with Fallout and Raven Lane, Love Me Not, coming up next.
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0: school shopping even on your radar yet? Hey, I'm Sharon Church. No, it's not. My husband is a teacher, so I'm not even allowed to mention back to school in the month of July. It's not a bad idea, though, to get an early start. It's not cheap getting those kids ready for another year of higher learning. And here's something to think about that schools don't put on the back to school supply list. All the Spirit Day clothing, like a Hawaiian shirt, ugly Christmas sweater, crazy hair accessories, storybook character costume, superhero costume, 100th day of school outfit. I'm not even scratching the surface here.
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Hey, I'm Sharon Church. There's a lot of nostalgia for the 80s and 90s, but what's something you don't miss from those decades? We'll chat about that after Nickelback, but first, here's Chapel Roan, Pink Pony Club.

0: Nostalgia for the 80s and 90s. Hey, I'm Sharon Church. But what's something you don't miss from those decades? How about a long distance phone bill? Don't miss that. Or not having GPS. Oh, I love my GPS. I once ended up in a farmer's field on my way to a mall. True story. I'm just not very good with directions, okay? Dial-up internet, carpet in bathrooms. What were y'all thinking on that? When you missed a TV show, it was probably lost forever, unless you were lucky enough to catch it again during summer reruns. Waiting by the radio for your song to play so you can record it on tape, but then that darn announcer would talk all over the intro.
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13: It's partly cloudy tonight with a low of 15. Sunshine tomorrow, high of 29. And Saturday is filled with clouds and possible rain, high of 30. Find the full forecast at discovermoosejaw.com and stream the radio anywhere and anytime from the Discover Moose Jaw app.
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0: planning to fly over August long, here's something to keep an eye on. Hey, I'm Sharon Church. WestJet flight attendants have voted overwhelmingly, like 99%, in favor of a strike if they can't reach a new contract with the airline. Now, the main issues, of course, are wages and working conditions. And a strike could happen in like 2 weeks. So at this point, nothing has been called and negotiations are still underway. But if you are planning, it might be a good idea to keep an eye on your flight status and watch for updates as the holiday weekend gets closer.
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0: in hell, fireproof. I'm Sharon Church, and it's now time for a sort of sports report. The World Cup has been quite the spectacle this summer. It's also been a huge moneymaker for everyone involved. FIFA revealed that they'll be handing out $871 million to teams, which is a huge jump from the $440 million prize pool at the 2022 World Cup. Now, all of the teams that qualified get a cut, but of course, the big bucks go to the most successful teams. The minimum payout to teams is about $12 million, but the winner of the Spain-Argentina final on Sunday will earn $51 million, followed by $43 million for the runner-up, which is not too shabby.
1: It's dinner time. 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
8: Partly cloudy tonight and clearing this evening, low of 15. Tomorrow, sunny with a high of 29, and Saturday is cloudy with possible rain and a high of 30. Find the full forecast at discovermoosejaw.com and stream the radio anywhere.

0: save your tears. I'm Sharon Church. With the kids home for summer, 911 dispatchers are seeing a spike in accidental emergency calls. This usually happens when your kid gets a hold of your phone and accidentally dials 911 while playing. And if it happens to you, don't hang up. If you hang up, the dispatcher has to treat it like an actual emergency. And that can mean calling you back or even sending police to check on you. So stay on the line and let the dispatcher know that there's no emergency. This is also a great reminder to teach the kids when it is okay to call 911. And having your Xbox taken away is not a valid reason.
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5: It's partly cloudy tonight with a low of 15. Sunshine tomorrow, high of 29. And Saturday is filled with clouds and possible rain, high of 30. Find the full forecast at discovermoosejaw.com and stream the radio anywhere and anytime from the Discover Moose Jaw app.
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0: Tate McRae, you broke me first. I'm Sharon Church. Summer is great, right? But do you feel like you have to choose between yard maintenance and keeping your house clean? You spend all day in the yard, mowing the lawn, picking weeds, pruning stuff, and then you go inside to find that a bomb went off. Dirty dishes, craft supplies, clothes and towels just thrown wherever. But hey, at least the yard looks nice.
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4: 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Their recipes were born from watching Grandma work her magic in the kitchen, and now they're sharing that tradition with you. Famous for their handmade veal, battered fish, juicy burgers, and tender meatballs, Carol's Catering and Cafe serves home-style comfort on a plate, the kind that warms you from inside out. And trust them, you'll probably leave with leftovers. Find them on the North Service Road. Carol's Catering and Cafe, where great food brings people together.
5: Mix 103.